0: drum is the most important instrument there. Anything that happens that day that is good, they play about it that night. This drum is the thing that's caught my ear of the different rhythms. The drum first music made was about 100. When I went out, there was three of them there, and they were...
1: Okay, roll the drums.

Better days are coming, if no one told you. I hate to hear you crying over the phone, dear. For 7 years running, you've been a soldier. But better days are coming, better days are coming for you. So when the night feels like forever,

you might know of the original sin. And you might know how to play with fire.